You hear that beat? It's telling me I gotta ask you all to reach out and put your arms around each other right now. Everybody, reach out and put your arms around each other right now. I'm not asking you, I'm telling you, I'm requesting in the most meaningful way. Everybody got somebody? Now we're gonna need your help to sing on this next one. You think you can do that for us, people? All right, well, you know the song. You know the words. Let's raise a noise and do this thing.

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That's right, keep it up now. I want to feel. Yeah, now you're talking. I know you can show me. Come on.

0: There's a very famous Italian song called Torna sul Riento. It was translated into English and made very famous by Elvis Presley.
1: Of course we love Elvis and we love the song and thought it was the perfect thing to sing for you this evening. Ladies and gentlemen, Surrender.

Hey folks, Scott Browdy here, and this is actually a new series that's going to be coming out on this channel every Monday, beginning on February 22nd. It's called Postmodern Jukebox Reboxed, and it was actually a fan suggestion that I thought was pretty cool. The idea being that we take some of the classic PMJ arrangements and record new versions, covers of covers, if you will. So if you have any ideas for this series, just leave it in the comment section below. Again, these are going to come out every Monday. The new videos are still going to come out every Thursday, and the website is still www.postmodernjukebox.com.

Stay for just a while. Stay and let me look at you. It's been so long, I hardly knew you.

0: L'hai fatto perfetto. Ho sbagliato io.
1: Oh, I say there, was Paul Revere Italian? Nobody's horse was.